has brucellosis, Vandenbroek has AIDS. I hate to say that Erdogan has hepatitis A. Macron caught syphilis, though not from me, I add. And poor old Putin's prostate looks as grim as Stalingrad. Orban's chemotherapy, I fear, has come too late. Please call a shrink, I think I hate every head of state.

Throttle Ectopy has throttled his assets. Every death's a tragedy, but one thing makes me glad. Disease at least is democratic, so it's not all bad.

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They say, like, Kaylee, can you tell us your regime? I say my only method, man, is that I chase the fucking cream.

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1: I'm slowing down the tune. I never liked it fast. You wanna get there soon. I wanna get there last. It's not because I'm old. 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I always liked it slow. 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I'll get there when I do. 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It's not because I'm old, and it's not what dying does. 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

your moves are swift, all your turns are tight. 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I like to take my time, I like to linger as it flies. A weekend on your lips,

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So you couldn't turn over. So you couldn't turn over.

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Every day, that's the process, is to just enjoy that. So that was very much the spirit in which I put this together. I was browsing YouTube when I first came across the sample that's the kind of core of this track.

And 20, they brought me the bottles plenty. 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They bring me the bottles empty. Come diddle and day, oh little I-O day. Oh, that I was what I would be, there to be where I am not. Here am I where I must be, go where I would, I cannot.

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At home there are 17-year-old boys and their idea of fun is being in a gang called the Disciples, high on crack, tooting a machine gun.

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Fight Song 24, Big Boys.

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0: shirts off Star Trek. Key Kirk, Key Spock, Key McCoy. Been B-boy since the drugs first squeezed toys. Born to be the host with the most. When it's on, space holes coast to coast.
1: You think I'm just gonna hand over my show to you, Doom? Have you lost your f***ing mind? Listen, I'm not gonna hand my show over to you. You know why? Because it's my show. Mine, not yours. Space Ghost. It ain't Doom Coast to Coast. Yeah, yeah, sure. Here are the keys to the show. Why don't you drive for a while? Yeah, America's craving some Doom. Here you go.

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0: Hey, man, if I was president, I'd start the Watergate all over
1: president's
0: again.
1: All the way wrong, oh, the Watergate. You know, it's all the way wrong.
2: Oh, no, they just got caught.
1: Man, they got guitar. Man, coming.
2: Get out. What was he doing if he was president, man?
3: Let me tell you. Listen. Listen to yourself. Well, I'm not a big politician. Hell, I don't want to be. Why, I wouldn't be the president if the whole world voted for me. Well, they say I'd have to get permission to be alone to think. Well, I'd have to have someone tase my cognac before I could take a drink.

side. He was the same as ever, the same rotation clocking. This is indeed a savage planet, and maybe it will never change. The Buddha said pain and suffering were to be accepted, but it never meant we couldn't give as good as we got.

is a way that seems right to a man, but its end is the way of death. Enter by the narrow gate, for wide is the gate, and broad is the way that leads to destruction. I am the way, the truth and the life. I am the word of dark cloud. Follow the way of love, and eagerly desire gifts of the spirit.